If you feel like patting your feet, pat your feet. And if you feel like clapping your hands, clap your hands. And if you feel like taking off your shoes, take off your shoes. We are here to have a ball. So we want you to leave your worldly troubles outside and come in here and

I'm about to introduce a young lady. This is her first year singing professionally. And a few nights ago, she made her debut in Europe, in this wonderful country of Sweden.

0: I love you, but I love the Lord. More than I love any physical being. I think that's wonderful. But then why can't you bring that same feeling home?
1: I really wish that I could do that.
2: No, I never did it. That was atypical.
0: What makes you think you can do it?
3: I wish you forgot.
1: Well, he said, a man's foes will be they of his own household.
0: Well, I hardly believe that your own father or mother or brother or sister would be your enemy.
1: Are you gonna call him a liar?
0: No, I'm not calling him a liar.
1: Well, I can do all things through the Lord.
0: He can do it. You saw the way we lived and what we did. Do you believe?
1: I really don't think so.
2: See, I've lost track. Give me two dollars.
1: More than I love any physical being.
0: I think that's wonderful.
1: Well, he said. I love you, but I love the Lord. More than I love any physical being.
0: I think that's wonderful.

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If I were able to change something about myself in the world, I wouldn't change anything.

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Your sistering is a song. 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

She knew the joy of tears, the promise of sweat, seasons of flesh, how a body changes from a flower into a flame. Everywhere is flickering. Women lust for listening, frightening men, restless portals walking the earth, drunk on love, protest as possession. 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Tasted the blood of our hurried hearts, the indifference to our suffering. 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Strands of hair tightly curled and loosely lounging in the way of want. A wind climbing the courage of our throats. We rest easy. Sister. My sister. Every moment is a now we speak within. We are both 12 and 92. Looking back at our life while living it. For centuries, this is how we survive. Smacking the mosquitoes at our ankles, giggling in the garden, reading the cards on our palms, sipping funky Chardonnay. While the guards marvel at our sistering, we follow what drives the heart. To befriend what names us, the road reaches out to our tires, a cigarette lit by the fire of being woman and unwomaned. Darling, I wish a world for you, where breakfast is the best meal of the day, nourished and dancing. We are gold, coasting along the ocean of a city. What awaits us? What awaits a world we share between us?

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1: Bees on the table, bees on the table, bees on the table, bees on the table.

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1: Hey, cutthroat business, little dog, with your throat slit, my nigga went flawless, you don't think that I know yet, I'm lit like a pool, I say,

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But these mosaic pieces are arranged beautifully in their blues and greens, reflecting light that bends to my will, and I will always think of you here, in this place, facing those that will try to shrink you, to break your back, but I'll carry you on mine. Even when I find age a defiant thing, I want you to remember. Pain doesn't decompose when you bury it. Remember to look into the eyes of those you meet and trust that as you look in, God will look out. God always looks out. Not everyone is who they say they are what they say they're about. And you'll know in your gut and believe in your head. But trust your core, my love. Believe that you will do what you put your mind to, and know that I did my best to show you how to be recession-proof. Know that I will always want you to stand for something and fall for nothing, but if you must fall, let it be in love. Remember that the one that wins your heart is a reflection of all the parts of you. So travel your path with respect well packed, my dear, so that you attract that respect back to you. Remember to walk your talk and listen more than you speak. Remember to speak up for yourself, though, and be the truth that you seek. Remember that your treasures will come from knowing the wind blown against your cheek. They will come from knowing that meek don't mean weak, and that money ain't the root of all evil. I've seen the root. It looks a lot like people. You must know, wanting will always give you what you ask. You only ask to want, you must state that you have, must affirm that you are, must know the endless constellations forming within yourselves means you were born a star, born with fire, born with ice. This world will not be nice. You must use the tools given, though. You are kind, like one of, like peace, like the serenity you seek. They will try to convince you that you were born of looting and riots, but your birth was a devouring of the lion. You are the jungle, the forest, the trees, the still and the wild, and the rush of wild's ability to dream. You must know these simple things now, more than ever. This place is only one on your journey to forever in a few days, and I love you so much, it hurts, it heals, it keeps me here for this time, so that you will always know that you are mine, because you belong to the Most High, now, more than ever.

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0: You a little nervous?
1: A little bit, yeah.
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1: He's up here. He's dead.
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0: Put the gun down.
1: I'm not going back.
0: Jack, please don't make me do this. Put the gun down.
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It's 6:04 in the evening here on Radio Campus Montpellier. I'm DJ Michael Lonsdale, and you're listening to my program, Roger Moore at 50. It's live here on November 5th, starting with Stark and the song Drifting Over Detroit. So some alien downtempo left field dance music. You'll hear, you know, that there's definitely an acid sound to this one. Hard to find any information on this artist, Stark. He's from the UK. This is a 1994 release, and it's off a record called the Shemoniosis EP, coming off the Acid label, so ACID, like spelled as if it's an acronym, label out of the UK, and you hear the interesting yellow sample. Chica-chica.

chicken noodle soup here from Carl Craig under the project name BFC. You're right, not KFC, but BFC. This is a very heavy hitter, and big shout out to NTS Radio, the great, for turning me on to this one. Yeah, I heard it a few days ago. So it's from 1989, very early Carl Craig, ambient techno. For me, it recalls Boards of Canada synths, obviously a few years earlier than Boards of Canada were on the scene, very psychedelic, and I hope you're enjoying it. So it's the Roger Moore at 50 radio program. It's the Weird World Music Show. I'm DJ Michael Lonsdale. And it's 6:15 here at Radio Campus Montpellier 102.2. I hope you're enjoying it. Thanks to Yannis for the help with the program. And do check out Roger Moore at 50 on Radio Campus Montpellier.fr as well as on Facebook. You can hit up those podcasts. And for right now, just hit up the sound of Carl Craig on 102.2.

6:33 here at Radio Campus Montpellier. I'm DJ Michael Lonsdale doing the program live today. It's Roger Moore at 50, the Weird World Music Program, and this is the sound of Piero Lunaire. So it sounds like a French band, but it's actually an Italian band. This song is called Narciso. Some psychedelic rock from just down the road. Rich recalls Franco Falsini's Sensations Fix, right? Same context to another psychedelic rock band there coming from Italy in the 1970s. Yeah, you're listening to Roger Moore at 50. It's a world music program of the rather left field sense as opposed to right field. So I'm playing a lot of psychedelic music, more rock and experimental tunes today, which is sort of different from what I've been doing the last few months. I've been playing more dance music from the 80s and 90s. So here's one all the way back from the 1970s, 1974. Before this one, you heard samples of tennis balls, and that was just an incredible piece of library music. That song is called Have It In Front Of Me, Tie Break. And so yeah, that was the last song you heard before this one, a joyous piece of what I'd call upbeat new age music. So they use the tennis ball as a percussion, right? Because the name of the album is Sports, of course. There's like vague like vocals calling a ball out of bounds being looped. I mean, just nutty. And that was Thierry Durbe and Laurent Thierry Meig. Yeah, his name is Laurent Thierry, if you were wondering. So just incredible music there from the early 1990s. And before that, yeah, that's right, Thierry Durbe again, or I should say the first song from him. This was from his project Mechanic Sidereal, very different flavor. That was Italo Disco with an emphasis on the disco, and l'extraterrestre, obviously. So back to back from Thierry Durbe, and before that, as you heard, you didn't hear actually, 12 from a Dozen. So that was the trip hop just about 15 minutes ago. This song is called Space Talk, and it's on Delancey Street Records, going back about, 25 years, out of the UK. So that was the Wonky Trip Hop, and the man behind that one is Simon Wadmore. Keep it tuned in to keep your dial locked on Radio Campus Montpellier. I've got plenty of good music left, and of course, after my program is the Fantastic Cinema Show here on 102.2 FM. I'm DJ Michael Lonsdale. Thanks for listening.

Welcome back. You're listening to Roger Moore at 50. I'm DJ Michael Lonsdale, and this is the always magnificent Jorge Reyes from Mexico. The song is called El Costumbre, and clearly tribal music very much recalls John Hassell for me, and really takes us on a journey. Before this one, it was Piero Lunier from Italy with their song Narciso, very much influenced by the Canterbury progressive rock and psychedelic rock scene of the 1970s, that one from 1974. So I just briefly wanted to mention two events. I know that ordinarily you hear the jingle for the show calendar, but tonight you're just going to hear it over Jorge Reyes in a bit of a rush to do it. Two big ones. November 7th at Le Gem in Montpellier. Do go check out Ultra Gamma. So just terrific jazz and house hybrid. Wonderful music over there at Le Gem on Friday, November 7th at 9 o'clock in the evening, part of Dernier Cri, so that's a live performance. And then on November 8th, big one, over at Le Dancing Bazaar in Sète, Irène Drezel is performing for fans of the cinema show. Why not, right? She was the first woman to win the Best Original Music Award at the César. So do go buy a ticket before it sells out. That's November 8th at Le Dancing Bazaar, starting at 7 o'clock. And she's performing along with Lolita and Cosmic Banana. So Irène Drezel, just very bountiful electronic music. So that's two big events going on this week.

She could have been her own grandmother. There was this void inside, wherever she was, whatever she did, it was there like a shadow, something you couldn't

was black and muddy. And a fish had died a long time ago. She felt much happier then. And diving down to depths unknown, her heart was sinking like a weary stone. Free as a fish.

That last one is called Under a Steel Plate Sky, and it's from Adult Fantasies. What a name. This is called The Joys of Being a Waiter. Not the song, but what I'm going to read you. So strap yourselves in. I said it fast. The Joys of Being a Waiter. You ever watch raindrops? I have. They land softly on our windows, and some of them slide down like people who know how to leave parties. Very slow, very slowly, lateral, bidding everyone farewell before they go. There are raindrops that just stick to the window, though. They don't go anywhere. I could watch these old raindrops all day. Being with my son is like a raindrop touching glass. It lands on the pane gracefully and shifts right into place. I walked him to school yesterday, occasionally running to keep up with his biking. He'd shoot out 50 meters in front of me, and I'd have to jog to keep him close while eyeing every intersection and potential danger. He went so bloody fast that we were too early for school, so we had to wait outside the entrance and all.

Once we were inside, 7-year-olds whizzed by us like arrows, whoosh, hurling. It was a little chaotic for 8 o'clock in the morning, I'd say. That's when it happened, you know, I was talking about raindrops. At first, we were waiting, technically, but my old noggin was on a balade, you know, I was sort of going for a walk. My brain was racing a little. I wasn't in the waiting, you know, sitting there with my son at his school, at first anyway. But after a half a minute, I was kneeling, you see, right next to him. And I did what you do a lot when you become a parent for the first time. I was staring at the little squirt. My, how his now light brown hair was so neatly combed, and those immense blue eyes, those beacons to truth, they were wide open. He stood still and watched his peers with appreciation as they swarmed, hollered, and it soothed me. It did, just to watch him. I just watched him for a moment, and the very lucid question came to me, can he be real? I was amazed again that such a good and such a sweet being just before me now could be my own. You instantly become grateful, a little frightened, and put at peace all at once. You cannot help yourself but feel lucky. That was The Joys of Being a Waiter, written by me, your DJ and waiter. You've been listening to Roger Moore at 50. I'm DJ Michael Lonsdale. It's November 5th in the year 2025. Don't forget that. Next up is The Cinema Show. Keep it locked for that. This one is called You're the One from Fillmore. Lincoln, big ups to Feep for introducing me to this very hot piece of psychedelic pop from 1969. Ciao, until next time on Roger Moore at 50.

compatible, nothing was magical. There's no one you matching with. 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Let's not get accurate. There ain't no point in pulling out my record and tracking it. Preachers, you practicing. Yeah, I did what I did and I done what I done, and girl, nothing's an accident. You went to Queens University, now you a graduate. 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Yeah, most girls in the city will come to my house and they know where the bathroom is. I know some girls for directors that's casting if they out here looking for actresses. The same as they say they don't care about looks, but they know what attractive is. 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
1: Exactly.
0: I before E, except after me.
1: After.
0: Miss Johnson, Avery, Williams, you better get your ass off my bed with them outside clothes on. Okay, who and what?
2: I'm
0: G-Saint. Blessed and highly favored in myself. Rise to the occasion.
2: What's the occasion, bitch? Me.
0: A dumbass driving a smart car. You know she used to call me Bubba Brown Sugar back in the day.
1: Bitch.
0: When you gotta remix Patrice and send the kids try me nots to help them remember.
1: Remembering.
0: It's a great idea for a journal entry. Bad idea for a Facebook post.
1: Don't tweet that.

0: You're trying to provoke.
1: The eating and the topping is out because you got homework.
0: Get to work in the home.
1: Why are you asking me? Ask Jeeves.
2: Flats.
1: Because I ain't never heard of nobody talk about some give the flat some. You know?
0: Oh, we know.
1: Ain't Nan's song about a flat ass. And the only thing I do flat is lay these burdens down.
0: Lay them on down then.
1: Drums on.
0: Fight your mama.
1: Give me a bridge. Give me a change. Give me a modulation.
0: I mean something.
1: Because we got places to go.
0: Shit.
1: You ain't finna vibe me to death, okay? That's clearly too tall for me. Because that went way.
0: For my head.
1: All right. Eat me out of house and home, body and soul.
0: Woo. Oh my goodness.
1: I don't know what I'd do without myself.
0: Myself.
1: Myself.
0: Myself.
1: Myself. Yeah.
0: Myself.
1: Yeah.
0: Baby, it's giving sugar fam.
1: Oh, nasty piece.

0: Charmed, I'm sure. Somebody's had enough. All right, now scurry right on the ball. Thank you. Toodaloo. Ciao. I said good day.
1: Okay, right. Right.

0: The bouncers don't frisk me. 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You know why? It's out of respect.
1: Everlasting name, the original Nata. Take heed and take check. You care about him and along with the Shy FX. And when we come, it's murderation. All original junglists. Here when we tell him no, can we not imitate? Originate, we come from originate. All right, mate. Stop gassing, mate. What the people then blasting? Lord of mercy, the everlasting. Watch him and tell him the rude boy.

0: I don't have to tell you things are bad. Everybody knows things are bad. It's a depression. Everybody's out of work, scared of losing their job.
1: The dollar buys the nickel's worth.
0: Banks are going bust. Shopkeepers keep a gun under the counter. Punks are running wild in the street. There's nobody anywhere seems to know what to do,
1: and there's no end to it. We know things are bad, worse than bad.
0: They're crazy. It's like everything everywhere is going crazy, so we don't go out anymore. We sit in the house, and slowly the world we're living in is getting smaller.

beat. All I know is that first, you've got to get mad. You've got to say, I'm a human being. Got it.